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1: If I broke your heart, would you take me back? 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Hope I don't

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Cause I'm like you always.

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With who? Word. Bubble coat, Montclair. Got my foot on necks. Got them gasping for air.

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Why we train our love with so much pressure? Though the chance of loss is high.